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12: Mostly cloudy skies will continue with steady temperatures as we head through your Tuesday evening here in Lincoln. 10 o'clock temperatures will still be in the lower to middle 60s for us with a northeast breeze at around 5 to 10 miles an hour. We'll see a chance for a few isolated showers as we head into this evening with rain chances picking back up as we head overnight tonight into early Wednesday. From the 1011 Severe Weather Center, I'm meteorologist Bill Rentschler.
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0: 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Y'all ready?
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9: Mostly cloudy skies will continue with steady temperatures as we head through your Tuesday evening here in Lincoln. 10 o'clock temperatures will still be in the lower to middle 60s for us with a northeast breeze at around 5 to 10 miles an hour. We'll see a chance for a few isolated showers as we head into this evening with rain chances picking back up as we head overnight tonight into early Wednesday. From the 10-11 Severe Weather Center, I'm meteorologist Bill Rentschler.
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13: Mostly cloudy skies will continue with steady temperatures as we head through your Tuesday evening here in Lincoln. 10 o'clock temperatures will still be in the lower to middle 60s for us with a northeast breeze at around 5 to 10 miles an hour. We'll see a chance for a few isolated showers as we head into this evening with rain chances picking back up as we head overnight tonight into early Wednesday. From the 1011 Severe Weather Center, I'm meteorologist Bill Rentschler.
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3: Occasional showers for the rest of tonight into your Wednesday morning. Overnight low temperature right around 60 degrees. A 50% chance for showers, possibly a thunderstorm Wednesday morning. Mostly cloudy skies in the afternoon with a high near 70 and a slight chance for rain. Warmer temperatures expected Thursday with scattered thunderstorms. High temperature near 83. From the 1011 Severe Weather Center, I'm Chief Meteorologist Brett Anderson.
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11: Occasional showers for the rest of tonight into your Wednesday morning. Overnight low temperature right around 60 degrees. A 50% chance for showers, possibly a thunderstorm Wednesday morning. Mostly cloudy skies in the afternoon with a high near 70 and a slight chance for rain. Warmer temperatures expected Thursday with scattered thunderstorms. High temperature near 83. From the 10-11 Severe Weather Center, I'm Chief Meteorologist Brett Anderson.
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6: Occasional showers for the rest of tonight into your Wednesday morning. Overnight low temperature right around 60 degrees. A 50% chance for showers, possibly a thunderstorm Wednesday morning. Mostly cloudy skies in the afternoon with a high near 70 and a slight chance for rain. Warmer temperatures expected Thursday with scattered thunderstorms. High temperature near 83. From the 10-11 Severe Weather Center, I'm Chief Meteorologist Brett Anderson.
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9: Occasional showers for the rest of tonight into your Wednesday morning. Overnight low temperature right around 60 degrees. A 50% chance for showers, possibly a thunderstorm Wednesday morning. Mostly cloudy skies in the afternoon with a high near 70 and a slight chance for rain. Warmer temperatures expected Thursday with scattered thunderstorms. High temperature near 83. From the 10-11 Severe Weather Center, I'm Chief Meteorologist Brett Anderson.
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10: Occasional showers for the rest of tonight into your Wednesday morning. Overnight low temperature right around 60 degrees. A 50% chance for showers, possibly a thunderstorm Wednesday morning. Mostly cloudy skies in the afternoon with a high near 70 and a slight chance for rain. Warmer temperatures expected Thursday with scattered thunderstorms. High temperature near 83. From the 1011 Severe Weather Center, I'm Chief Meteorologist Brett Anderson.
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6: Occasional showers for the rest of tonight into your Wednesday morning. Overnight low temperature right around 60 degrees. A 50% chance for showers, possibly a thunderstorm Wednesday morning. Mostly cloudy skies in the afternoon with a high near 70 and a slight chance for rain. Warmer temperatures expected Thursday with scattered thunderstorms. High temperature near 83. From the 10-11 Severe Weather Center, I'm Chief Meteorologist Brent Anderson.
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0: Oh, look. 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Say it. 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
10: Mainly cloudy today with a 50% chance of rain, high temperature in the low 70s. Tonight, mainly cloudy with a 40% chance of showers and thunderstorms, low in the mid-60s. Thursday, mainly cloudy in the morning, then becoming partly cloudy in the afternoon. 20% chance of showers and thunderstorms. It will be warmer with a high in the low 80s. From the 1011 Severe Weather Center, my meteorologist, Brandon Rector.
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They say that imitation is the sincerest form of jealousy. 105.3 The Bone, a Lincoln original.

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The green light flashes, the flags go up, churning and burning.

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4: Lancaster County is taking a different approach to deciding how data centers should be developed. Commissioner Matt Schulte says he's changed his mind on a proposed moratorium.
5: There's not going to be a moratorium. We're replacing it with this commission that's going to study and make recommendations on how best to allow data centers to be in the county.
4: Schulte said current county rules don't provide for data centers and no proposed changes will be considered until the task force finishes its work. Nebraska launched a new one-stop website for voter registration. Secretary of State Bob Evnen said people can now register, update their information, change party affiliation, and find their polling place and check the status of an early or provisional ballot through the same online system. Evnen unveiled the platform on National Voter Registration Day. The 2027 National High School Finals Rodeo will not return to the Sand Hills Global Event Center next year.
6: Sometimes we have to make a business decision with our head and not our heart, because if we made it with my heart, we'd be right back here for years to come.
4: Executive Director James Higginbotham said the decision was based on a lack of size to accommodate 1,800 contestants.
6: Because of the size, the best thing for us to do is to try to reward our kids with a little larger facility next year.
4: And that's a news update from the KLIN Newsroom.
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15: Mainly cloudy today with a 50% chance of rain, high temperature in the low 70s. Tonight, mainly cloudy with a 40% chance of showers and thunderstorms, low in the mid-60s. Thursday, mainly cloudy in the morning, then becoming partly cloudy in the afternoon. 20% chance of showers and thunderstorms. It will be warmer with a high in the low 80s. From the 1011 Severe Weather Center, I'm meteorologist Brandon Rector.
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2: 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Lincoln's Real Rock.

0: Wrapping up our traffic reports, no new accidents or major delays, most traffic moving well, a few volume slowdowns, and we do have several construction projects. We'll want to keep in mind Vine Street, 66th to 70th, that is closed for street improvements. Work continues on Cornhusker, 35th to Havelock. Lane restrictions and lane shifts for paving work. Do use caution with our wet driving conditions. Surfaces can be slick. Make sure the headlights are on. Keeping you moving with Time Saver Traffic, I'm Chris Lofgren.
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0: Good morning. A fairly smooth start to our commute. No reported accidents or major delays. We do have several construction projects. The newest addition, South 40th from Pioneer to Prescott, that is closed for an emergency water main repair. Also, keep in mind South 70th at Nebraska Parkway. Lane restrictions in all four directions for turn lane construction. 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Make sure the headlights are on. If you see a trouble spot, call the traffic hotline, 402-479-1414. That's a quick check of your time saver traffic.
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5: Over the past 18 months, our co-responders have responded to 589 total calls, 93% of those who are resolved on scene.
4: CenterPoint's Amber Dirks said 69% of people contacted received follow-up care, 44% eventually sought other services. She says the program's three licensed clinicians work alongside Lincoln Police 7 days a week. The 2027 National High School Finals Rodeo will not return to the Sand Hills Global Events Center next year.
6: Sometimes we have to make a business decision with our head and not our heart, because if we made it with my heart, we'd be right back here for the years to come.
4: Executive Director James Higginbotham says the decision was based on a lack of size to accommodate 1,800 contestants. A Lincoln woman is accused of starving her cat. Lincoln Animal Control said the cat was found dead in a pet bed near 40th and Normal Sunday. Officers traced the animal to its owner through a microchip. Investigators say she acknowledged the cat had been losing weight since April, but had not taken it to a vet. A necropsy found the cat was severely malnourished. Police arrested the woman for felony animal cruelty. And an emergency water main repair has shut down part of South 40th Street. LTU closed 40th between Pioneers Boulevard and Prescott Avenue. Water service expected to be restored later today, but additional street repairs will be needed. And no timetable yet for reopening South 40th. And that's a news update from the KLIN Newsroom.
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7: traffic. As we continue through our drive time, do watch for a potential traffic hazard, a tire in the roadway, northbound 56 and Pioneers. Thanks to James for calling in. Keith called in with some heavy rain at 33rd in Nebraska Parkway. Do use caution. Do use extra caution with our wet driving conditions. Surfaces can be slick. 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That is closed for an emergency water main repair. 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If you see a trouble spot, call the traffic hotline, 402-479-1414. That's another check of your time saver traffic.
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1: Mainly cloudy today with a 50% chance of rain, high temperature in the low 70s. Tonight, mainly cloudy with a 40% chance of showers and thunderstorms, low in the mid-60s. Thursday, mainly cloudy in the morning, then becoming partly cloudy in the afternoon. 20% chance of showers and thunderstorms. It will be warmer with a high in the low 80s. From the 1011 Severe Weather Center, I'm meteorologist Brandon Rector.

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19: Mainly cloudy today with a 50% chance of rain, high temperature in the low 70s. Tonight, mainly cloudy with a 40% chance of showers and thunderstorms, low in the mid-60s. Thursday, mainly cloudy in the morning, then becoming partly cloudy in the afternoon. There is a 20% chance of showers and thunderstorms. It will be warmer with a high in the low 80s. From the 1011 Severe Weather Center, I'm meteorologist Brandon Rector.
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1: Mainly cloudy today with a 50% chance of rain, high temperature in the low 70s. Tonight, mainly cloudy with a 40% chance of showers and thunderstorms, low in the mid-60s. Thursday, mainly cloudy in the morning, then becoming partly cloudy in the afternoon. There is a 20% chance of showers and thunderstorms. It will be warmer with a high in the low 80s. From the 1011 Severe Weather Center, I'm meteorologist Brandon Rector.
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0: 105.3 The Bone, Lincoln's Real Rock. Hey, it is Adam. Happy Wednesday. We are almost halfway through the week, and it is raining. We've got a flood watch going all the way till 1 p.m. If you remember, a couple weeks ago, we had all that flooding, like up on 84th Street and 48th by Cornhusker Highway. Be careful. Do not try to drive through flooded areas. You will swamp your car and get stuck. I was on my way back from Omaha that day, and I saw so many cars on the side of the road, toweling off, trying to dry off, just stalled and stuck. Be careful. Don't risk it. You cannot fjord that river.
1: The river must run round, and I take the town. By the shack outside again. And you know what I'm talking about. 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They got a lot of nice girls.

105.3 The Bone, Lincoln's Real Rock. Hey, it's Adam. And I should have known something when that song and Tainted Love were two of my favorite songs as a kid. A little bit of foreshadowing.

0: 105.3 The Bone, Lincoln's Real Rock. Adam here. Pink Floyd coming up with Mother. But before that, let's get you tickets to go to the Husker game this Saturday against North Dakota. Just go to 105.3thebone.com. You can enter to win. We're giving them away today. You got to enter today to get Saturday's tickets. It's all sponsored by WC's South Sports Bar and Lounge.
1: Mother, do you think they'll drop the bomb?

0: 105.3 The Bone, Lincoln's Real Rock. I'm Adam, and you can meet me this Friday at WC's South Sports Bar and Lounge for the grand opening of their brand new beer garden. They're calling it the Boneyard. That's right. They named their beer garden after us. So we're going to be there for a grand opening. They've got two 85-inch TVs plus a Keno TV outside. They've got the Sunday ticket. So if you want to see any of the football games, like, heck, go over there Thursday night and get the football game that's coming up, the Bills and the Lions. It is WC's South Sports Bar and Lounge. We're doing a grand opening party this Friday from 5 to 7 p.m. Come see me in the brand new beer garden called the Boneyard.
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1: Mainly cloudy today with a 50% chance of rain, high temperature in the low 70s. Tonight, mainly cloudy with a 40% chance of showers and thunderstorms, low in the mid-60s. Thursday, mainly cloudy in the morning, then becoming partly cloudy in the afternoon. There is a 20% chance of showers and thunderstorms. It will be warmer with a high in the low 80s. From the 1011 Severe Weather Center, I'm meteorologist Brandon Rector.
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Godsmack is coming to PBA. They will be here in just under a month. Can you believe it? 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And you can be there on October 13th for the Rise of Rock World Tour.

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We have got tickets to Roca Berry Farm. 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All you got to do is text us. 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And you can pick up tickets to Roca Berry Farm, a perfect fall festival. Hopefully, you go on a day when it's not raining like it is today.

105.3 The Bone, Lincoln's Real Rock. Hey, it's Adam. And come out and see us this Saturday as we do the dock one more time. Third Saturday in the row. Going to be the third win in the row for the Huskers. They're taking on North Dakota. We're going to be there starting at 1 p.m. Groove Puppet. They only play one tailgate a year. I think this might be their only concert of the year, and they've been doing it for like 25 years. Come out and see Groove Puppet. They're going to go on the stage right around 2. We have the alumni pep band. We'll have the Spirit Squad. And we'll be playing Plinko for prizes. Have some cool stuff like, I don't know, free drinks. Nothing wrong with free drinks, especially when it's free admission as well. So get in free, win a free drink, maybe get some other cool stuff. Hear the Groove Puppet for the only chance you'll have at the tailgate this year. Sounds like a recipe for a very good Saturday. So come on out to Embassy Suites on the corner of 10th and Q. We're going to be there from 1 all the way until kickoff as we do the dock.

0: 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Hey, it's Adam. You know, we all get frustrated with construction and issues with pavement. There's a big pothole in my parking lot that you have to strategically drive around or you might lose an axle. But if people put up cones like they've done in my parking lot, don't move them just because you don't want to deal with them. Lancaster County officials are warning drivers not to move barricades blocking Northwest 112th Street. With all this rain, a culvert has collapsed. It is dangerous. Not supposed to be going down there. You don't get out of the car and move the cones and the barriers and just drive through. Maybe you think you got a big truck and you're going to make it. Next person might not. And you might not either. So just trust the cones. Respect the cones. There's a lot of rain right now. Make it a mess. Don't make it worse.
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1: Mainly cloudy today with a 50% chance of rain, high temperature in the low 70s. Tonight, mainly cloudy with a 40% chance of showers and thunderstorms, low in the mid 60s. Thursday, mainly cloudy in the morning, then becoming partly cloudy in the afternoon. There is a 20% chance of showers and thunderstorms. It will be warmer with a high in the low 80s. From the 1011 Severe Weather Center, I'm meteorologist Brandon Rector.
0: Good things come to those who wait. 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

105.3 The Bone, Lincoln's Real Rock. Adam with you. And we've got a flood watch in effect this afternoon. The flash flood threat is highest for areas that have already received several inches of rain, which seems like pretty much most of the Lincoln Metro over the last couple of days. So keep an eye out. You see standing water, do not try to drive through it.

105.3 The Bone, Lincoln's Real Rock. We've got a Bone Lunch Block for you going right now. Back to back. That was two in a row from Megadeth, and now two in a row from Aerosmith.

105.3 The Bone, Lincoln's Real Rock. This Friday, join me, Adam, at the Boneyard Grand Opening. That is the new beer garden down at WC's South Sports Bar and Lounge. They've got two 85-inch TVs and a keynote TV outside. Inside, they've got 25 more TVs. They've got Sunday ticket. They're going to have all of the football, all of the college football, the NFL, and, you know, the baseball playoffs that are coming up. This is the place to be. Join me this Friday for the grand opening from 5 to 7 p.m. at the Boneyard at WC's South Sports Bar and Lounge.

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0: 105.3 The Bone, Lincoln's Real Rock. This Saturday, we are doing the dock again, going down to Embassy Suites on the corner of 10th and Q. Starting off at 1 p.m., it is never a cover charge there. There is never a fee to get in. It's free to get in. Stop by the tent, play some Plinko. Might win a drink ticket as well. So then you got free entry, free drink, free music from Groove Puff. They'll be taking the stage around 1:30, 2 o'clock. We'll have the alumni pep band there, the Spirit Squad. Wiener Schlinger swings by to shoot things at the clock tower. Last week, I don't think anybody caught a hot dog on the way down. Got to be heads up, people. We got to catch those hot dogs. Too valuable to let hit the ground. So come on out to Embassy Suites on Saturday, starting at 1 p.m., going all the way to kickoff for Do the Dock, corner of 10th and Q.
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1: Cloudy and gray conditions expected through Wednesday afternoon in Lincoln. We could see a few spotty showers, maybe some mist or drizzle at times, but drier weather is expected into Wednesday afternoon. Temperatures will remain cool, slowly warming into the mid to upper 60s through the afternoon into the early evening as the humidity also increases through that same time. From the 1011 Severe Weather Center, I'm meteorologist Bill Rentschler.
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0: 105.3 The Bone, Lincoln's Real Rock. Hey, it's Adam. And you know what? Karma sometimes catches up with people. Like two poachers in South Africa who were sneaking up on a group of rhino who were at a watering hole. They were completely hidden. The rhino had no idea they were coming. They had high-powered rifles, and they brought an axe just for good measure. Well, what they didn't expect was karma to arrive in the herd of elephants that trampled them to death. You're sneaking up on a rhino, and you're going to poach him? Make sure you're not standing in an elephant thoroughfare.
1: You got to keep them separated.

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105.3 The Bone, Lincoln's Real Rock. You know what? Huskers are playing this Saturday, third Saturday in a row, going for a third straight win to open the season, going against North Dakota, and you can be there. 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

105.3 The Bone, Lincoln's Real Rock. And the Huskers just announced today that they have signed a home-and-home series with the University of Notre Dame. You're going to play in 2023 and 2022. And if, you know, for some reason they don't play before then in the playoffs, which would be kind of a miracle, so we'll see if that happens. If they don't play each other until 2023.

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Some will die in hot pursuit while sifting through my ashes. Some will fall in love with life and drink it from a fountain that is pouring like an avalanche coming down the mountain.

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0: 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Hey, it's Adam. I'm headed out for the day, but pencil it in on your calendars this Friday. The grand opening of the Boneyard Beer Garden at WC's South Sports Bar and Lounge. I'm going to be there from 5 to 7 p.m. checking it out. 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
1: Cloudy and gray conditions expected through Wednesday afternoon in Lincoln. We could see a few spotty showers, maybe some mist or drizzle at times, but drier weather is expected into Wednesday afternoon. Temperatures will remain cool, slowly warming into the mid to upper 60s through the afternoon into the early evening as the humidity also increases through that same time. From the 1011 Severe Weather Center, I'm meteorologist Bill Rentschler.
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0: 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Y'all ready?
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18: Cloudy and gray conditions expected through Wednesday afternoon in Lincoln. We could see a few spotty showers, maybe some mist or drizzle at times, but drier weather is expected into Wednesday afternoon. Temperatures will remain cool, slowly warming into the mid to upper 60s through the afternoon into the early evening as the humidity also increases through that same time. From the 1011 Severe Weather Center, I'm meteorologist Bill Rentschler.
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Well, you're probably wanting in to the North Dakota game Saturday night. Good news, bad news. Good news, we do have a pair of tickets plus some blurred tailgate passes that we're giving away. Bad news, you got till midnight tonight to get registered. 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

Nebraska, Creighton Volleyball tonight. Different venue. Not at the Bob. No, it is at PBA. And they are going to have some access restrictions going on. Before you head down there, we've got the skinny on it inside the local news at 105.3thebone.com.

0: all the time that we've hung out together, I think he'd come to realize, hey, Steve's an all right guy. You know how far he goes for you? He even spells out the damn keyword. Not many other guys would do that for you now, would they? Actually, I know quite a few radio guys that do that. So, I guess I'm really not that special. But anyway, we got a keyword for you today to get qualified to win a pair of tickets for Roca Berry Farm. We are giving away two pairs of tickets on Friday afternoon. And to get qualified today, you need to text me today's keyword, campfire. That's one word, C-A-M-P-F-I-R-E. One word, two syllables, campfire. 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
1: Cloudy and gray conditions expected through Wednesday afternoon in Lincoln. We could see a few spotty showers, maybe some mist or drizzle at times, but drier weather is expected into Wednesday afternoon. Temperatures will remain cool, slowly warming into the mid to upper 60s through the afternoon into the early evening as the humidity also increases through that same time. From the 1011 Severe Weather Center, I'm meteorologist Bill Rentschler.
0: You know how she always said Joyce was bigger? Well, she lied.
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0: Here comes another 55-minute bigger bone block of rock. 105.3 The Bone. Lincoln's Real Rock.

0: out the Aquanet, squeeze into the leather pants, and pop in the cassette. 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

0: A musical tribute to who?
1: None other than Alice Cooper from Dangerous Toys and Scared for your 4 o'clock haircut. What's up? I am Steve, and yeah, another keyword coming your way for your chance to win tickets to Roca Berry Farm. Those two pairs of tickets, I'll be giving those away on Friday afternoon. If you missed it earlier, I'll let you know what that keyword is. Or maybe ask a friend. Got the crew coming up. Here's Hendrix.

Roca Berry Farm. Well, for guys like me, it was a tradition growing up, and maybe if you're a little older, maybe you're taking your grandkids to it now. Been around since 1980, and this Friday, I'm giving away two pairs of tickets to Roca Berry Farm for this week's ticket giveaway on the Bone text line. First things first, got to get yourself qualified, and today's keyword to get qualified is campfire. One word, C-A-M-P-F-I-R-E. 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

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Now you don't need a

Nebraska and Notre Dame hooking up again on the gridiron. No, they're not joining the Big Ten. Hey, they got to keep their independence. I mean, they're Notre Dame. They got all the money in the world. But yeah, Nebraska, Notre Dame squaring off again in 2032 and 2033. Going to be starting the series off at Memorial Stadium in 32. And sports director Nate Rohr has full details at 105.3thebone.com.

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1: Cloudy and gray conditions expected through Wednesday afternoon in Lincoln. We could see a few spotty showers, maybe some mist or drizzle at times, but drier weather is expected into Wednesday afternoon. Temperatures will remain cool, slowly warming into the mid to upper 60s through the afternoon into the early evening as the humidity also increases through that same time. From the 1011 Severe Weather Center, I'm meteorologist Bill Rentschler.
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2: 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What? 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

0: As we get into the heart of our drive time, no accidents or major delays, most traffic moving well. We do have several construction projects. Keep in mind the newest one, South 40th, from Pioneer Boulevard to Prescott, an emergency water main repair. That area is closed. You'll have to choose an alternate route. Also, keep in mind Vine Street, 66th to 70th, that is closed for street improvement. Make sure the headlights are on, and do use caution with our wet driving conditions. If you see a trouble spot, call the traffic hotline, 402-479-1414. That's another check of your time saver traffic.
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And if you haven't qualified yet for that chance to win a pair of tickets to Rokeberry Farm, which, by the way, giving away two pairs of tickets Friday afternoon, you got to get in that keyword. And today's keyword is campfire. One word. C-A-M-P-F-I-R-E. Just remember, one word. 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

0: Wrapping up our traffic reports, no accidents or major delays, most traffic moving well, a few volume slowdowns, and we do have several construction projects. Keep in mind, work continues on Highway 77 and Homestead Expressway at Warlick Boulevard, West Denton Road, an overpass project with lane restrictions. Also, work continues on the I-180 bridges over I-80. Do watch for lane shifts and lane closures at that interchange. Heavy traffic in the downtown area as the Husker volleyball team takes on Creighton. Keeping you moving with Time Saver Traffic, I'm Chris Lofgren.
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Now I think I've seen everything, and I think this is totally awesome. Metallica announcing they are coming to that stadium in Kansas City that I won't mention because, well, I'm a Broncos fan, okay? But yeah, they're coming to Kansas City. Who are they bringing along with them? None other than Limp Bizkit. Show is going to be in Kansas City on May 29th of next year. And, of course, you can check that out along with all the other Bone shows at 105.3thebone.com.

0: What a Dan, you're bone free for all with Aerosmith on Lincoln's Real Rock 105.3 The Bone. Don't forget Friday afternoon. I'm giving away two pairs of tickets to Rocaberry Farm. But to get qualified, you got to text in the keyword. Adam and I will be giving those out throughout the rest of the week. 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
1: Cloudy and gray conditions are expected to continue as we head into your Wednesday evening here in Lincoln. Look for fairly steady temperatures in the upper 60s to near 70, with humid conditions, and dew points will be in the upper 60s to near 70 degrees as well. We'll see a chance for some showers and isolated thunderstorms again as we head overnight tonight into very early on your Thursday morning. From the 1011 Severe Weather Center, I'm meteorologist Bill Rentschler.
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And yeah, there is some debate. 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

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They're taking on Creighton. Well, once I'm out of here, why don't you flip over to 1400-993-KLIN and B107.3. Both stations have them. JB on the call. Can't go wrong.

0: 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But if you haven't done it yet today, you can still get qualified by texting in the keyword campfire, C-A-M-P-F-I-R-E. Hit that up to the Bone text line, 402-477-1053.
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1: Cloudy and gray conditions are expected to continue as we head into your Wednesday evening here in Lincoln. Look for fairly steady temperatures in the upper 60s to near 70, with humid conditions as dew points will be in the upper 60s to near 70 degrees as well. We'll see a chance for some showers and isolated thunderstorms again as we head overnight tonight into very early on your Thursday morning. From the 1011 Severe Weather Center, I'm meteorologist Bill Rentschler.
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